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Some Nine Inch Nails there. That's Less Than off the Ad Violence EP back from 2017. Of course, they have a new album, Noise, which is out now. We heard some new stuff from the Revivalist before that. That was Heartstop off Get It Honest. And XTC with The Mayor of Simpleton. We started that off with a new one from Meek. That one was called Fabulous. You're tuned into The Current. My name is Mike P. Programming on The Current is supported by the University of Minnesota, shaping the future of health and healthcare for all of Minnesota. 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Coming up, we've got some music from Mitski and the Beths. But first, if you haven't seen Sinners, what are you doing? This next one comes from Miles Caton, who starred as Sammy in that legendary movie, won over a dozen awards for his performance, nominated for over 20, and he's got a handful of singles out from that movie. He started touring as a backing vocalist, but now he is stepping into the front. Here is one of those singles, Don't Hate Me, here on The Curve.

New stuff from Mitski there. That's All Change For You off the brand new album Nothing's About To Happen To Me. We also heard Chuck Berry with an older tune called Carol back from 1958. Recent stuff from The Best, that was called Metal, and a new one from Miles Caton off the movie Sinners. That song was called Don't Hate Me. 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Music on the way from Mavis Staples and new stuff off the brand new Olivia Rodrigo album. But first, here's some stuff from the legendary High School for Recording Arts. This is a school founded back in 96 by one of the Prince collaborators and a rapper educator himself, David T.C. Ellis. These teachers have a great mission. They continue to empower the next generation of creatives through music and self-expression. And through doing this, students can not only get a diploma, but they can get hands-on experience in the music industry. That is one of Minnesota's founding principles. From their release from last year, 2025, that was called Tune In, Speak Out. This song is called Happiness here on The Current.

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New music from Olivia Rodrigo. That's Drop Dead off the brand new album You Seem Pretty Sad for a Girl So In Love. That album has shattered some recent records. It is the now single biggest female album debut of the decade with over 81 million streams in a day. R.E.M. before that with a tune from 1986. That one was called These Days. And we heard Mavis Staples with the title track from her release from last year called Sad and Beautiful World. We started that off with some local music from the High School for Recording Arts, a tune called Happiness. 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You're tuning in the current music on the way from Lola Young and Chris Stapleton, but first, let's listen to some good old-fashioned picking. It's Hermanos Gutierrez, who'll be playing also in Shakopee. I told you that was going to be a theme today, with Jack Johnson. That's coming up on July 12th. It's going to be at Mystic Lake Casino. They've got a new album that I imagine they'll be playing a bunch. That's called Los Ojos del Condor, and that's coming out on September 25th. Off that upcoming album, this one's called Canto Andino, here on The Current.

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classic tune, if ever there was one. That is Blondie with One Way or Another, back from 1978. Of course, they have recently said that their 12th studio album is still on the way, and it should come out this year. Of course, that was slowed down by the sad passing of drummer Clem Burke, who passed away last year, which was actually exactly 50 years after joining the band. But they have confirmed that this upcoming album will feature the final recordings from Clem. We heard Chris Stapleton before that with a tune called It Takes a Woman, and Lola Young with her breakout tune called Messy from a few years ago. We started all that off with new music from Hermanos Gutierrez. That one was called Canto Andino. They've got a new album coming out called Los Ojos del Condor. That is coming out September 25th. You're tuned in The Current. My name is Mike P. Music. This hour, let's talk about new stuff from MT Jones, Muse, Mega Sound, and Lucy Dacus. But first, here's some new vintage jazz pop for Gen Z. It's LaVey. She's got a brand new album out. She also broke some records. Her new album, A Matter of Time, The Final Hour, set the all-time record for the biggest debut for a jazz album in Spotify history, which I'm pretty stoked about. I grew up playing jazz, and I think it's time for the younger generations to get into it. Off of that brand new album, this one's called Mad Woman, here on The Current.

Music from Alt J. That is 3WW back from 2017's release Relaxer. And the band is on hiatus as the members focus on solo music. And Joe Newman released a solo album called The Canyon under his new moniker J. Jerome 87. We heard local music from Duo Sole and Bon Iver before that. That was Flood off the new album Of Earth and Wires. Catch Duo Sole playing Fine Line on September 25th. And music from Of Monsters and Men. That one was called Ordinary Creature. A tune started that off from LaVey called Mad Woman. You're tuned into The Current, music on the way from Muse and Kendrick Lamar, but first, here's new stuff from Mount Jones. He's got his debut album out called Joy, touring around with the Heavy Heavy. You can catch him playing 7th Street on September 24th. From that new album, this one's called I Don't Understand.

Kendrick Lamar, that one featuring Blast and Amanda Reifer, called Die Hard, back from 2022's release. And look, I'm not here to stir up a rumor pot, or maybe I am. I'm just going to say this. Every single time Kendrick has shown up in a New York Times article, he has released an album within the year. And recently, he showed up in a New York Times article. Muse before that with a new one called Be With You. And we also heard a classic from 69 from Eddie Bowe called Hook and Sling Part 2. We started that off with a new one from Mount Jones off of his debut album Joy. That one was called I Don't Understand. Music on the way here on The Current from Lucy Dacus and Dury, but first here's some Mega Sound. If you haven't heard, it's a collab between Bad Bad Hats and Party Nails. They're going to be playing Turf Club on August 14th, and a week before that, they're releasing their first self-titled album. Off of that album, here's a single called Supersize here on The Current.

Lucy Dacus with a Record Store Day exclusive. That's a new single called Planting Tomatoes. We also heard local stuff from Dury before that, Teenagers Forever, and a tune from Nirvana called School. We started that off with a new one from Megasound off their upcoming self-titled release. That one was called Supersize. Catch that album coming out August 7th. Programming is supported by Minnesota Carlson and their First Tuesday speaker series at the University of Minnesota, featuring candid conversations with some of the biggest names in business. More at z.umn.edu/First Tuesday. 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This is off their brand new one called Face the Feeling. This is called Love of the Song.

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Music from Rufus Wainwright. That is Out of the Game, title track from his album from 2012. He has a more recent album, which came out last year. The Kooks before that with Always Where I Need to Be off Conk. The Cure with Alone. That's off of their big release from a few years ago now. Songs of a Lost World. That saw them come back from a pretty deep hiatus. And Joby Riccio with Love of the Songs. That's off their new one called Face the Feeling. You tune in to The Current. My name is Mike P. Bringing you tunes for one more hour. Let's talk about what's new this hour. We got music from Hiss, Golden Messenger, Rostam, Tamora, and Papa Maybe, a little local stuff there. But first, here's some new stuff from Kurt Vile, straight out of Philadelphia. He's got a new one out called Philadelphia's Been Good to Me. That's out now. It's his first album in 4 years. You can catch him playing Palace coming up on June 28th off of that brand new album. This one's called A Chance to Bleed.

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New stuff from Death Cab for Cutie. That is Punching the Flowers off their new album, I Built You a Tower. Catch them playing the Armory on July 10th. We heard a classic from Bob Marley and the Wailers before that, Waiting in Vain, back from 77. And Tamora with a new one called Somewhere Else. We started that off with new stuff from Rostam off of his new album, American Stories. That was called Back of a Truck. You tuned in to The Current. My name is Mike P. Music on the way from Steve Earle and Alabama Shakes. But first, here's some local stuff from Papa Maybe. He's got a new EP out called Giancarlo, and off that album, this one's called Care for You.

Alabama Shakes with the new title tune to their new one called American Dream that just came out. Catch 'em playing Surly Brewing Festival Field. Two dates. That's August 28th and 29th. Steve Earle before that with I Ain't Ever Satisfied. We also heard some local stuff before that. A new one from Papa Maybe called Care For You. You're tuned in The Current. My name is Mike P. About to log off, but I'm going to bring you a couple more tunes before I do. We've got music from Margot Price and The Killers and this new one from Weezer. They've got a new album coming out called The Gold Album. That's coming out on August 21st, and you can catch them playing Grand Casino Arena September 20th with The Shins and Silver Sun Pickups. That is stacked. This one is a collab featuring Wednesday called We Might As Well Be Strangers here on The Current.

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1: It's time for spring, baby. It's a lovely day, and if you're in the Twin Cities, you understand me, baby. Welcome back to the show. It's spring. Now you know. I got a

right. You can't have a message without it, all right. So pull up and, yes, get right. Hey, it sounds like I'm not in school using the same word. That's not cool. But listen, I got something for you to drool on. Yes, we going to the studio. Music class. Yeah, it's gonna go real fast. And after that, I'm gonna wrap up the show with the message of the night. And that's how it goes. It is the

in your head, okay? For the playlist tonight, I'm just going to let you know. And if you got to step away from the show for whatever reason, I'm not going to judge you. I get it. Life happens. Plus, it's Saturday night. You know what I'm saying? So, if you got to step away for a little bit, just step back in, okay? And you can catch tonight's show as well as previous shows at thecurrent.org. 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

fuck. I say, I even said this on Carpet Sound. 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Details, carpetsound.fm. Now, time is of the essence, and we is in the presence, okay? Tonight, the theme is, it's a lovely day. Okay, I don't know where you're listening from. There's a good high chance you're listening from Twin Cities, but we stream this show too, okay? I don't know where you're listening from, but when it is spring in Minnesota, it's a really important thing, okay? So that's why the show tonight, the theme is Lovely Day. It is in honor of the first day of spring equinox on March 20th. And so I'm going to give you the message of the night, and then we're going to start with some music. I want you to be current, some new music, okay? Here is the message of the night. When I look at you and the world all right with me, just one look at you and I know it's gonna be. Who sang that? I have some hints for you, but let's get into this.

called Have To, and you just heard it on the message of Poppin' R&B on the Current. We also had Dolce featuring SZA with Girl Get Up. Listen, I'ma chime in on the cat conversation because I'm a cat lover, okay? So Dolce, you know, I don't know if you know, everybody's been coming for her. She says she don't like cats. But I want to say this, it's not that she says she didn't like cats. It's that she was like, people that got cats, they all beat up and scratched up, and cats are just unfriendly animals. Wrong. Listen, cats are loners. If that cat is scratching you up, I promise you, you the problem. Cats, for the most part, cats are nothing like dogs. You would think, oh, because dogs are so clingy, cats ain't like that, baby. Cats is like, long as the water here, that litter box is clean, and my food is here, please get out my face. And I've had cats my entire life. Cats are not, they scratch you up, it's because they're playing. They have nails. It's not because we don't need a private group chat because the cats is beating us up. That's not it. Cats are very friendly. But if you got a stank attitude and you funky, and listen, Dolce, I love you, but listen, I'm always going with nature. I love Dolce's wordplay, but if the cats ain't liking you, baby, I'm gonna need you to do some introspection. Because what I heard was a lot of, well, this is why, this isn't you, boo. That's your interpretation of how the cats is responding to you, okay? And then to look at it like, oh, you got scratches on your arm. You looked at it as it was negative. No, I remember playing with my cats. And you're gonna get scratched. That's what happens. But to make it like it's an abusive relationship, nah. Anyways, that's all I'm going to say on it. Check out the playlist for this show at thecurrent.org. And we also had Jill Scott, brand new Jill Scott, with Trombone Shorty. Okay, I kind of was ignoring Trombone Shorty for a little bit. Very disrespectful. I know better now, because now he got a feature on Jill Scott's album. And again, I know better. I'm willing to admit when I'm wrong. That song was called

you ain't gonna be able to understand these messages if you don't understand the words. And the way we talking on social media has really got me concerned. And it's crazy because I used to really get irritated by my English teachers for always like being sticklers. And now I've become that. And now I get it. It's because they care. Somebody, we gotta help each other. Keep the language up. You know what I'm saying? So we understand each other. And so the theme of the night is lovely day. And before I get into this word of the night, I want to share.

heavy, especially if it's warm. Who's saying that? You might know that, but you might not know who's saying that. That's the funny. That's the game about this. I'm giving you the song. I'm telling you the thing. But that it don't be clicking. I know. I be having that same issue. That's what makes this fun. Your messenger of the night enlisted in the United States Navy at age 17 and served for 9 years, during which time they became interested in singing and writing songs. Baby, explain to me how you can go to the Navy and all you want to do is sing. Do you know the type of steel you got to have inside of you? You went to the Navy, you came out wanting to sing. What is that? Everybody else, I don't come out traumatized. You came out singing. This is your messenger of the night. I will divulge who they are to you at the end of the night, but let's get into this word of the night, okay? Again, the theme is Lovely Day, and it's in honor of the spring equinox on March 21st. And so the word of the night is spring, baby. It's a noun. Listen to this definition, though. The season after winter and before summer in which vegetation begins to appear. I didn't know that's how you would describe spring. That vegetation would be like the main thing that would describe that. The season after winter and before summer in which vegetation begins to appear. In the northern hemisphere from March to May and in the southern hemisphere from September to November. Wait, what? September to November. That's spring? I know I didn't read that right. In the northern hemisphere from March to May. And in the southern hemisphere, oh, sunny hemisphere. See, this is why words matter, okay? I'm thinking the bottom of the country? No, hemisphere, the other half of the planet, sunny. Maybe hemisphere needs to be worded. Anyways, I got a set of music dedicated to the vibes of spring. Songs that remind you of fruits and vegetation. Yes, and you like, Sonny, how you gonna do that? Sit back and relax and check out these messages. It's the current, okay? It's the message. Hip-hop and R&B on the current. Let's get into this fruit and vegetation.

love this. Oh my God, I love this song so much. I feel like this would be a really dope song to play if you work in preschool. And I know it's funny if you work in the schools. It's kind of weird playing outside music. But if you work with young people, this would be a great song to play in the morning. If you were letting them listen to outside music, I would play this for my preschoolers. It's so pretty. It's so pretty. Sam Henshaw featuring Tiana Major 9 with Bro, wrapping up a set of music dedicated to spring. This set of music was supposed to give fruits and vegetation because that is how you describe spring, the season after winter and before summer in which vegetation begins to appear. We also had Outkast, Roses. Yeah. I know you like to thank, yo. That is such a great song. And Drake, Passion.

is singing low. But if you're coming in like Mariah, baby, I got to start my baritone, okay? But who sang that? Who sang that? Here is your next hint about that. After leaving the Navy, you know, who goes to the Navy and wants to sing? But whatever. After leaving the Navy, your messenger of the night relocated to Los Angeles to start their music career. Now that I'm thinking about it, it's kind of sad that Rihanna never linked up with this artist because Rihanna's fan base is the Navy. That would have been kind of slick. That would have been slick. But I digress. After they left the Navy, they relocated to L.A. and started their music career. Who is your messenger of the night? I will divulge that to you at the end of the show. But right now, I got to tell you who's been in the studio, baby. Who's been in the studio? Okay. A young lady named Naomi Sharon. I'm late. If you know about Naomi, don't be judging me, but I'm late, boo. But she got a song called Miss That, and it's it's got the dance floor in mind. It's just really, like, sassy, and I love sassy music, and it is, and it's cute. And apparently Naomi Sharon has had an excellent 2025. She was on a sold-out concert tour. She dropped a live album. She's just out there. And I caught this song, and I like it. It's really sassy. It's sexy. I like it. It's very lively, and I just feel like it's great energy that we need right now with all the, like, heavy energy that's in the world. So we're going to hear some Naomi. We're going to hear some Naomi. I need you to hear this. And then we also have the Isley Brothers just always giving us. They gave us decades of music. Now they're giving us children that know how to sing. Alex Isley. Yes, an heir to the Isley Brothers. She has a brand new song called Sweetest Lullaby. She's going to be dropping an album. Excuse me. She already dropped the album. She literally just dropped the album. It's called When the City Sleeps. It's a love letter to L.A. And I feel like she's talking to all of us. So. Here's Sweetest Lullaby by Alex Isley on The Message, Hip Hop and R&B on the Currents.

You know, 50, maybe we should do some self-reflection. When it came out, we was like, yeah, they hating on him, yeah. Brother, I've been watching you a couple of decades. Maybe there's a reason. Read the room, 50. Or 50 telling us to read the room. 50 has been in a number of drama. I don't know, since he came out, 50 just beef with people. I don't know if it's the New York in him or what. I don't know. But he beef with everybody. He be liking it. He be enjoying it. But 50 Cent has threatened T.I. with a Diddy-esque documentary. Apparently, if you don't know this, T.I. and Tiny, a couple of years, not too long ago, they were accused of some weird, like, sexual assault stuff. And there's been no convictions.

0: What did he say?
1: Fuck! He said, whatever we have done has been done with consensual adults who into what we into and like what we like. If we want something, we know exactly where to get it. And so if we just, you know, if they just freaky frogs, you know, that ain't none of my business. That's a married couple doing their thing. But 50 Cent is threatening, you know, this documentary. And I'm going to just say, 50, you better not have no dirt. Because the whole threatening with documentary, you know, I'm not going to lie to you. Even before this T.I. thing and the Diddy thing, I've always wondered, somebody going to get mad at Diddy or at 50. Somebody is going to get mad. And I'm, you know, I'm just really sit back and realize how traumatized I am by the entertainment industry. Just like the Get Back stuff. And yeah, so I'm going to watch 50 because I don't, you can't get back at everybody in the entertainment industry. What if these people get together and tell on you, brother? I hope he ain't got no dirt because it's going to come out the way he acting. But just, I'm also looking at the documentary as well. But Naomi Sharon was also in that set. And we also had Alex Isley. Be sure to check out the playlist of tonight's show and previous shows at thecurrent.org.

Here's your hint. Your messenger of the night worked as a mechanical assembler for several different companies, including Douglas Aircraft Corporation, IBM, and Ford, while recording their demo tapes using their own money. That's if you're working there, you get money. Shopping them around and performing in clubs at night. When they obtained their first hit, they refused to resign from their job because they believed that the music business was a fickle business. Boy, was they right about that. Okay, let's switch to something more positive, shall we? We are a music class. You know I like to highlight lyricism in music class because you got to. The good lyricism you got to sit with, okay? Now, I'm not saying, you know what I'm saying? I love me a vibe or two. But if you want the good stuff, you got to sit with and really think about it. So tonight, since the theme is a lovely day and we're celebrating, the first day of spring, here's some lyricism to help bring in the spring vibes. I thought that would be nice for you. It's The Message, hip-hop and R&B on The Currents. Stay tuned. I'm wrapping up the show after this.

the seat, baby girl, you've been all on my mind. I know I ain't called, got a part of my grind. Just copped the Maroon 5, no Adam Levine. Came a man by myself, only father was time. I know that she relate, baby daddy ain't sh- so she raised that kids, but she know I was mine.

was last. And you know that. What the hell got hot didn't melt. Only man above me is God himself. All these other niggas is below me. Word to 5 Q-Tip, Ali and Jerobi. What up, Queens? Cole is the king, and you know that. Started with a dollar and a dream, and you know that. Never give a bird but your ring, you should know that.

You know, I think it's interesting that I put this in because this, I actually first heard this song in the fall. But it's still, I don't know, it still gives me like a spring vibe though. It does. Maybe it's, I could be biased. I could just love Missy. And I feel like I grow around her. Maybe that's what it is. But this song, it just gives me spring vibes. Missy Elliott, The Rain. And to be honest, once spring hits here, you ain't gonna be able to stop the rain. She wrapped up a set of music dedicated to lyricism that brings vibe through. That brings vibes through. Get my words together because you're my crew. It's the end of the show. And when you hit his beat, baby, that's how you know you did. And if you just pulled up, oh, my precious baby, your timing really sucks. The name of the show is The Message. Yeah, baby, I pull up with a blessing. Every Saturday night at 10 p.m. for 1 hour, I'm your radio friend. My name is Sonny N. I'm the host with the most, and I like to talk about life on the go in the form of a melody. What? I was trying to find what rhymes with what. Anyway, baby boo, we started out keeping your current crew, and it was some turn-up music for you. If you want to catch it out, here's what you do. You got to visit thecurrent.org so you can check out the vibes for you and your three friends sitting next to you. I hope you got a crew listening to the show, boo-boo, yup. I know I made that up, but listen. Don't be acting selfish and stuff. I need you to bring a friend when you pulling into the message so y'all can be twin. The word of the night was spring. Yeah, we was on that type of thing. And then we went to the studio. Alex Isley and Naomi Sharon did they thing, yo. 50 Cent, baby boo. I hope you don't got no skeletons crew, because if you do, ooh, they gonna lay it all out. A boneyard, boo-boo. Music class, every single time it goes really fast. We focused on lyricism to help bring the spring vibe so you can sing with me and be free as the weather gets warmer for you and me. Okay, I got to let you go, baby, so here's the messenger of the night so you can be free, okay? Thank you so much for listening to The Message. Hip-hop and R&B on The Current. The theme tonight is Lovely Day. It is because it is always a lovely day when spring comes. And you know what's so funny? I was born in Chicago. I moved from Chicago here. But, you know, Chicago's weather is very similar to Minnesota. And so even though it's spring, we still gonna have a whole bunch of weird storms. And it's the same thing in Chicago. But still, it's still like, but it's gonna be over soon. It's gonna be over soon. Minnesota's weather gonna be like, you know somebody that be snapping on you? Like y'all in the room arguing and they really just checked you and all you have to do is sit here and take it. And then they leave the room. And they come back and go, and another thing. That's how Minnesota weather is. I saw that on social media. I was like, accurate. And another thing. You know how your mama keep coming back in there snapping on you? That's Minnesota weather. All right, let me stop joking around and get you your message of the day. Okay, or message of the night, should I say. Here goes.

you need some hints about that, because you know it, but it's just not rigging up. It's just not clicking. It's just not working for me, okay? Your messenger of the night enlisted in the United States Navy at age 17 and sang their way the next 9 years. Do it. Who goes to the Navy and starts singing? They was tough back in the day, boy. No, they were writing songs and just starting getting interested in writing music. And then after they left the Navy, your messenger of the night relocated to L.A. to start their music career. Your messenger of the night worked as a mechanical assembler for several different companies, including Douglas Aircraft Corporation, IBM, and Ford, while recording their demo tapes using their own money. Once they got their first hit, they refused to quit. Because they said, nah, the music business, funny. Who all over there? It's real fickle over there. Okay. And then finally, your messenger of the night once performed in Minnesota with a notable concert on

Withers, you were correct. That is your messenger of the night. He gave us the theme, A Lovely Day. That is such a great song. And as I mentioned earlier, what was the song?

great song to play after that. So get you a playlist of great songs. And also, I'm going to tell you a little tip. If they're classic songs, you won't get as much pushback. If you roll up in there with Lil Baby and Lil Durk, they probably going to, no, they're going to say no. Okay. Bill Withers, take it away. I'll holler at y'all next week.

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never older. One of the most instantly recognizable and influential songs of this millennium, that is Daft Punk with 2001's Harder, Better, Faster, Stronger on The Current. We are living after midnight. It is Sunday, June 21st. I am Chaz Kangas, so glad to be with you. Coming up this hour, you'll be treated to the latest from Mitski, Holly Humberstone, Modest Mouse, Mason Jennings, and Girl Tones. You'll also hear throwbacks from Joan Jett and the Blackhearts, Traffic, and The National. But right now, the latest from Pigeon, Miami on The Current.

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From 2019's I Am Easy to Find, that's The National, Rylan on The Current. Before that, Mitski's latest, a song about a pressing issue of the day, Where's My Phone? We can all relate to that. You heard Hayley Williams, a song about sibling trauma, that is Kill Me, and Pigeon Miami. Coming up on The Current, some late 60s traffic goodness, as well as the latest from Modest Mouse, and info on when Modest Mouse will be performing in Minnesota very soon. But first, the latest from Holly Humberstone, Beauty Pageant on The Current.

Teddy Swims with 2024's Bad Dreams on The Current. Before that, Modest Mouse, the standout from the recently released An Eraser and a Maze that's picking Dragon's Pockets, a song you may hear live when Modest Mouse plays the Palace Theater on August 13th. You heard Traffic with 1967's Dear Mr. Fantasy and Holly Humberstone's latest Beauty Pageant. Coming up on The Current, you'll hear a recent favorite from Noah Kahan, as well as a Joan Jett and the Blackhearts song that was originally titled I Hate Myself for Not Getting Laid. But right now, the latest from Mason Jennings, Say Goodbye to the Ground on The Current.

Sam Fender with an assist from Olivia Dean. Rain Me In on the Current. Before that, Noah Kahan featuring Hozier, Northern Attitude. You heard Joan Jett and the Blackhearts, I Hate Myself for Loving You, and Mason Jennings, Say Goodbye to the Ground. Rounding out the hour, the Head and the Heart's on the way, but first, the latest from Girl Tones, Volcano on the Current. It's coming.

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From Act One, that's the latest from Cassius Culpepper, Man of His Word, on The Current, a little bit after one. Coincidence? Yes. On this Sunday, June 21st, I am Chaz Kangas. So glad to be with you. Coming up this hour, you'll be hearing the latest from Biba Doobie, featuring the Marias, the Afghan Whigs, Jesse Wells, Sugar, Mumford and Sons with Chris Stapleton, and the Sacred Souls. You will also hear throwbacks from Elliot Smith, the Kinks, and Radiohead. But right now, the latest from Bebe Stockwell, When You Know, on The Current.

Nostalgia 77's cover of Seven Nation Army from 2005 here on The Current. Before that, Biba Doobie with an assist from the Marias, All I Did Was Dream of You. Radiohead from 1995, that's Fake Plastic Trees from their sophomore album The Bends, arguably the last album when they were a straightforward rock band. And you heard Bebe Stockwell, When You Know. Coming up on The Current, a recent favorite from Doechii, some mid-60s Kinks goodness, but right now the latest from the Afghan Whigs, House of Eye on The Current.

The Afghan Whig's latest House of I. Coming up on the current some mid-90s Elliott Smith goodness, local flavor from She's Green, but right now, the triumphant return from Sugar, and Bob Mould from Sugar stopped by the current recently for an interview with our own Zach McCormick. You can check out that very cool interview and in-studio performance at thecurrent.org. This is Sugar, Long Live Love on the current.

With an assist from Chris Stapleton, that's Mumford & Sons here on The Current. Before that, Elliott Smith, 1995's Needle in the Hay from the self-titled album. You heard a double shot of local flavor, She's Green with Graze and Sugar, Long Live Love. Rounding out the hour, more local goodness is on the way in the form of some late aughts Bon Iver, but right now, the latest from These Sacred Souls, Any Old Fool on The Current.

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From 1998's landmark, The Miseducation of Lauryn Hill, that's, you guessed it, Lauryn Hill, Everything is Everything. On The Current, a little bit after 2 on Sunday, June 21st, I am Chaz Kangas. Coming up this hour, you'll be treated to the latest from Michigander, Johnny Blue Sky and the Dark Clouds, Tofu Smell, Courtney Barnett, and local flavor from Sophie Hiroko. You'll also hear throwbacks from The Tragically Hip, The Rolling Stones, and Fleet Foxes. But right now, the latest from Houndmouth, Tiger Blood on The Current.

Some tracks you just can't believe are 15 years old. From 2011's Helplessness Blues, that's Fleet Foxes, Montezuma on the Current. Before that, Casey Musgraves with an assist from Billy Strings, Everybody Wants to Be a Cowboy. You heard Kathleen Edwards with Save Your Soul and Houndmouth, Tiger Blood. Coming up on the Current, some early 70s era Rolling Stones, as well as the latest from Johnny Blue Skies and the Dark Clouds. But right now, the latest from Michigander, Freaking Out on the Current.

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Courtney Barnett and Waxahachie, that's Sight Unseen on The Current. Before that, Steven Sanchez with 2023's Cotton to Blue. Did you know that at one point, one in every six Canadian households had a Tragically Hip album? And the song you heard is a great example of why, from 1998's Phantom Power. That was the Tragically Hip's Poets and Tofu Smell's latest Dreams I've Had. Rounding out the hour, some vintage idea and abilities, as well as a recent favorite from Snail Mail. But right now, the latest from Sophie Hiroko, Ashes on The Current.

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From the stomp clap era of indie rock, that is Edward Sharpe and the Magnetic Zeros, the unmistakable fragrance of their 40-day dream on The Current, a little bit after 3 on Sunday, June 21st. I am Chaz Kangas. Thanks for staying up late with me or getting up early with me. However you are choosing to observe this, the beating heart of the weekend, I am happy to be with you as it pulsates. Keeping the rhythm of the blood flowing this hour, you will be hearing the latest from Jalen Naganda, Kells, Jeremy Messer, Smith, Jack White, and Hermanos Gutierrez. You will also be hearing throwbacks from The Breeders, Wanda Davis, Eels, and Moby. But right now, the latest from The Strokes, from the recently postponed Reality Awaits. We have to wait one more month for it, but you know, you can't rush greatness. It will be finally in our hands, in our ears, and in our hearts on July 24th. That's the Reality Awaits album. This is our first taste from it, The Strokes, going shopping on The Current.

From 2013's Wonderful Glorious, that's Eels, You're My Friend on The Current. Before that, Jalen Nagonda's latest, Doctrine of Love. You heard Moby from 1999, the same year that he played Woodstock, which seems to be the reason why he's legally required, it feels like, to be in every single Woodstock 99 documentary that gets made. That is Natural Blues. You may remember that song from the Natural Blues music video that had Christina Ricci as an angel, or you remember it from a particularly moving scene that it was featured in the 2001 film Freddy Got Fingered, Tom Green's finest hour. And you heard The Strokes' latest, Going Shopping. Coming up on The Current, you'll hear a recent favorite from Kendrick Lamar and SZA, some early 70s Wanda Davis goodness, but right now the latest from Kells, who had an amazing performance at The Current's Happy Hour, kicking off our Happy Hour season, which you can revisit at thecurrent.org, as well as find out all the upcoming Current Happy Hours, brings the same kind of energy. This is Kells, Gone on The Current.

Ray's current tour is called This Tour May Contain New Music, because Ray is, I believe, almost every night, if not every night, debuting a new song each night of the tour. And you just heard a song from Ray's This Music May Contain Hope album, which shows that Ray, on at least two occasions, completely fulfills all advertised promises. That is Ray Nightingale Lane on the current. Before that, Wanda Davis with 1970's Save Me, Kendrick Lamar and SZA with Luther, and Kell's latest, Gone. Coming up on the current, some early 90s Breeders action, but not the song that you're thinking of. But first, a double shot of local flavor, Motion City Soundtracks on deck. But first, the latest from Jeremy Messersmith, who's performing some backyard shows this summer. What better way to celebrate the hottest season of the year than with a nice little barbecue and some Jeremy Messersmith on the side? This is Stallions on the current.

His first single since officially becoming a Rock and Roll Hall of Famer, that is Jack White, G.O.D. and the Broken Ribs on The Current. Before that, The Breeders, with the title track from 1992's Safari. You heard Motion City Soundtrack's latest, She Is Afraid, and Jeremy Messersmith's latest, Stallions. Rounding out the hour, the latest from Freako is on deck, but first, the latest from Hermanos Gutierrez, Canto Andino on The Current.

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One of the deep cuts from their 1991 classic debut 10, that is, of course, Pearl Jam, Why Go, on The Current, a little bit after 4 on Sunday, June 21st. I am Chaz Kangas. Thanks for getting up with me, making the most of your Sunday, and I have the perfect soundtrack for it. Coming up this hour, you'll be treated to the latest from Death Cab for Cutie, Lucy Dacus, Mega Sound, Olivia Rodrigo, and Willem Dafoe Fan Club. In addition, you'll hear throwbacks from The Verve, Miles Davis, and Father John Misty. But right now, the latest from Un Djinn de Poitrine. This is Saranese on The Current.

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The Current's Happy Hours are happening all summer across the state with support from Renewal by Anderson and the Minnesota Department of Public Safety's Drive Sober, Drive Smart campaign. 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

Happy Father's Day. In honor of it being Father's Day, I had to play some Father John Misty from 2012. That's Nancy from now on The Current. Before that, Death Cab for Cutie's latest, Stone Over Water. Local flavor from Saint Mia with Spine Oil and Unjin de Poitrine's latest, Sarnese. Coming up on The Current, some late 50s Miles Davis action, as well as the Record Store Day exclusive from Lucy Dacus. We camped out to get it for you. But right now, the latest from Bunny Blood. Local flavor, this is Can You Come Home on The Current.

From 2022's Gemini Writes, that's Steve Lacy, Mercury on the Current. Before that, Lucy Dacus, the Record Store Day 26 exclusive, Planting Tomatoes. You heard Miles Davis with the title track from 1957's Miles Ahead, and Bunny Blood's latest, Can You Come Home? Coming up on the Current, some late 90s action from The Verve, but not the song you're thinking of, as well as a recent favorite from Janelle Monáe. But right now, the latest from supergroup Megasound, this is Supersize on the Current.

Olivia Rodrigo's latest, that is Drop Dead on The Current. Before that, Janelle Monáe with an assist from Sean Cooty and Egypt 80. That's 2023's Float. You heard The Verve from 1997's Irvin Hymns. That is Sonnet. No Rolling Stones sample on that one, unlike Bittersweet Symphony. And you heard Megasound's latest, Supersize. Rounding out the hour, Phantom Planet is on the way. Yes, we'll be living some of your favorite OC memories. You will also be hearing a double shot of local flavor. Dizzy Faye is on deck, but right now the latest from Willem Dafoe Fan Club. This is Murder on The Current.

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Were you at First Avenue when Lucius performed at the Current's 19th anniversary? You can relive that whenever you like at thecurrent.org. Some fantastic archives and some fantastic music. That was Lucius with 2013's Turn It Around on The Current. A little bit after 5 on Sunday, June 21st, I am Chaz Kanga. So glad to be with you. Coming up this hour, you will be treated to the latest from His Golden Messenger, Mitski, The Mountain Goats, The Rumors, Alabama Shakes, and Weezer. You will also hear throwbacks from Johnny Thunders, The Staple Singers, Beirut, and The Replacements. But right now, the latest from Mountjoy and Gigi Perez, In the Middle on The Current.

can't believe that record just turned 20 years old from 2006's Gulag Orkestar. That's Beirut, Postcards from Italy on The Current. Before that, His Golden Messenger's latest, In the Middle of It. You heard The Replacements, a local classic from 1987's Pleased to Meet Me, that is Alex Chilton, and Mountjoy and Gigi Perez's latest, In the Middle. Coming up on The Current, some early 70s goodness from the Staple Singers, as well as more local flavor in the form of Kiss the Tiger. But right now, the latest from the Mountain Goats. This comes from the forthcoming Mountain Goats album Days, which arrives on August 7th and is the most Mountain Goats of a song title possible. Yes, this is the Mountain Goats, all in together now. Charlie Sheen reaches out to the feds on The Current.

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From this year's Nothing's About to Happen to Me, that's Mitski, I'll Change for You on The Current. Before that, the Staple Singers' 1972 classic, I'll Take You There. Yeah, back-to-back two things that I'll do. So it is a hour of reassurance here on The Current. Before that, you heard Kiss the Tiger with Every Little Piece of Me and the Mountain Goats' latest, Charlie Sheen Reaches Out to the Feds. Coming up on The Current, some late 70s Johnny Thunders goodness, as well as a recent favorite from Sunflower Bean. But right now, more local flavor. This is the latest from The Rumors, Speedboat on The Current.

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The latest from Alabama Shakes, that is American Dream on The Current. Before that, Johnny Thunders with a 1978 classic, You Can't Put Your Arms Around a Memory. You heard Sunflower Bean with Champagne Taste and the latest local flavor from The Rumors, Speedboat. Rounding out the hour on The Current, Ezra Collective with an assist from Yasmeen Lacey is on the way, as well as a Regina Spektor song that you will not believe is already turning a decade old, as well as the latest from Weezer, joined by Wednesday, Together at Last. I am Chaz Kangas. I am just about out of here. Hope you're having a happy Father's Day. And it continues with the daddy of all great Sunday lineups. You will have Uncharted Emerging Country next, followed by United States of Americana with Bill DeVille. And don't forget, later tonight, you have The Local Show. But before I go, as promised, the latest from Weezer featuring Wednesday, We Might As Well Be Strangers on The Current.

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You won't hear these songs on other radio stations. And who knows if you'll stumble upon these artists on streaming services. Over the next hour, hear from artists you won't find on country music charts, including new emerging musicians and those that push the boundaries of mainstream country music. 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

Hi, Lovey. It's Grandma May. I love your song. If I were any better and I felt well, I'd get up and dance.

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Amplifying independent artists since 2005 with the best authentic new music alongside the influences that inspired it. Music made possible by member support. The Current.

So good. That's John Prine back to 73's Sweet Revenge album here on Father's Day. Grandpa was a carpenter. And it's all United States of Americana here on The Current. I'm Bill DeVille, clocking in for another go-round. And it's nice to have you here for this three-hour cruise. We got some songs for Daddy-O here on Father's Day. What else? Lots of good things coming your way. Lots of new music. Couple of veteran local artists coming your way as well. And why don't we get started with one of those artists? This is music journalist and music maker Jim Walsh. And he's got a brand new album, just got a few days back, called One Brave Thing. And this album, inspired by all the goings-on around the Twin Cities since ICE came to Minnesota back in January. It's called Stand on Every Corner here on the U.S. of A.

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That's Amanda Shires and Bobby Nelson together, an album that they made a couple of years ago called Loving You. We've since lost Bobby. That's Willie's big little sister. And that's their take on the Gershwin number, Summertime. George Gershwin wrote that one way back in 1934, a song, we'll call it Sturdy. In fact, Willie Nelson even featured on that one with his sister and Amanda. Had a couple of summer songs in the set. Today's officially the first day. It's day number one of Summertime. And great stuff from Kathleen and her Back to Me album. Jim Walsh, the local music journalist, book writer, musician, all in all good guy, major basketball fan, made a good little record called One Brave Thing, and that's Stand on Every Corner from Jim Walsh. It's on United States of Americana here on The Current. My name's Bill DeVille. Sure glad you're here this morning. 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Here's another veteran local artist. He's been making music for, 30 years or so around the clubs. He's made albums over the years, and he's an all-in-all nice guy. I'm talking about G.B. Layton. This might be his best yet. It's an album called Tangerine. We're going to listen to We Could Run, and you got it on the Roots here, Side of the Current.

That's a new Americana from Alila Diane here on the rootsier side of the current United States of Americana. Who's Keeping Time is the new album, and we caught a tune called California. Speaking of the Golden State, it was some live Graham Parsons, too, with California Cotton Fields. And G.B. Layton back with his first album in a few years, and that was We Could Run. Some local Americana for us here on The Current. 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Representing St. Louis Park and Golden Valley, Westopolis offers dining, attractions, and outdoor adventures just minutes from downtown Minneapolis. Additional visitors information at westopolis.org. Westopolis, Minnesota's sweet spot. We'll have our history highlight coming up, and we have this from a folk singer by the name of John Smith, spelt as one word to prevent confusion. There's a lot of John Smiths in this world. And this gent from DeWitt, Iowa, originally, and he's had, he's won some Kerrville new folk music competitions at that legendary folk festival, and he's got a new album, too. We're going to listen to John Smith and his Simple As album. This is called Made of Love, here on United States of Americana, on The Current.

United States of Americana on the current. There's Milk Carton Kids featuring Kenneth Pattingale and Joey Ryan. They're not brothers, but they certainly sing like brothers. A Friend Like You appears on the new Milk Carton Kids album, Lost Cause Lover Fool album. Also, Bobby Gentry, yeah, she's more than the song Ode to Billy Joe, and we dug that one out on Father's Day. Papa Won't Let Me Go to Town with You, 1967, from the legendary Bobby Gentry. And we caught John Smith, some new folk sounds, and that's called Made of Love.

was. She played the Grand Ole Opry. She was the first black woman to do so. And this song was actually first recorded by the Gentrys. And later, Linda Martell, in fact, more recently, appeared on the Cowboy Carter album by Beyoncé after being retired from music for many years. So I think we had to dig this one out from the Color Me Country album. This was a hit for Linda Martell back in 1970. It's Color Him Father, here on the rootsier side of the current United States of Americana.

In Twang We Trust. It's United States of Americana on The Current.

Yeah, maybe you saw her at sociable Ciderworks the other night. Such a rising star in the Americana world. Originally from Colorado, now in Nashville, it's Joby Riccio. And the new album is a good one called Face the Feeling, and that's Love of the Song. Also listen to Rhiannon Giddens, featuring Francesco Terisi. That's The Letter, appears on the album There Is No Other, came out back in 2019. A great record from Rhiannon Giddens. Linda Martell at the top of the set. What do those two artists have in common, Linda Martell and Rhiannon Giddens? Well, they both appeared on Beyoncé's Cowboy Carter album. You got it on the roots here side of the current United States of Americana. My name's Bill DeVille. We got some new local Americana coming up. Also, an emerging protest singer has a brand new album which came out a little over a week ago. That's all ahead. Right now, Shaky Graves is back, and his suitcase is intact. His percussion device he oftentimes uses on stage. Well, he's back to a more basic sound this time out, and the new album is called Fondness Etc., and I like it. Here's Shaky Graves and When the Love is New on the Roots of Your Side of the Current, United States of Americana. Mm-hmm.

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0: 12th of June. I love best the 12th of June.
1: Lyle Lovett, and that's called 12th of June, a song about fatherhood. He became a father for the first time when his wife April gave birth to twins, Ella and Will, on June 12th, 2017. So they would have just turned 9 a few weeks ago. But a good song on Father's Day from Lyle Lovett. And Lyle just announced a show coming up on July 14th in his small, large band this time at the State. And we also listened to Mapache. It's also the first day of summer today. And that's What a Summer from their Swinging Stars album, Mapache, from a couple years back. And Shaky Graves, that's brand new from his Fondness Etc. album. It's all here on the rootsier side of the current United States of Americana. Got more songs for Daddy-O coming up and a few others along the way as well. Got some new sounds from Katie Pruitt. This is called Kindness Isn't Common Sense.

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Thursday afternoon, The Current will be in Moorhead. 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

It's not time to make a change. Just relax, take it easy. You're still young, that's your fault.

That's the Montvales. Nice one there, called Loud and Clear. It's on the new album, The Path of Totality. It's United States of Americana here on The Current. Also a good one here on this Father's Day. That's Cat Stevens from his one of his biggest albums, the T for Tillerman album, 1970. It's called Father and Son, a song about a conflict between dad and son who's yearning for independence. The son is one that, well, many of us can relate to. And we heard Katie Pruitt with Kindness Isn't Common Sense. Got a singer-songwriter based in New Orleans with a brand new song coming up here in a jiffy. 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All right, here is a singer-songwriter with a brand-new album called Goodbye Blues. Saw her a few weeks ago opening for the Deslons at Ice House, and she was quite good. Kiki Cavazos is the name, and this is Hawthorne and Heartache on the Roots here, side of The Current, United States of Americana.

Such a fine songwriter. Not a bad singer either. Talk about Jim Lauderdale. That's on his recent album, Country Super Hits Volume 2. And Everybody's Got a Problem, one we can all relate to from Jim Lauderdale. And the guy has been making music forever since the 80s and 90s. And George Strait has covered a number of his tunes. And he's just a talented guy, Jim Lauderdale, and a nice fella as well. Plus, he dresses pretty well. You heard Gillian Welch with Acony Bell, and that's on the Revival album, a classic from 30 years ago. Gillian released that one. And Kiki Cavazos at the top of the set from the new Goodbye Blues album. It's produced by one of the guys from the Deslons at their studio, and it's all here on United States of Americana. Let's see. 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Let's listen to this. It's on the brand new Masks Off album. Here comes singer and songwriter extraordinaire Jesse Wells, and it's not too hard to figure out what he's singing about in this one. It's called Join Ice.

Mason Jennings back with a more electrified sound on that new track, Say Goodbye to the Ground, and that from the new album, Dark Wings, here on United States of Americana. Also on this Father's Day, dug out that one from the Avett Brothers, and they're the Carpenter Effort, and that's called Father's First Spring. Jesse Wells, Join Ice. That's found on the brand new Masks Off album, just released about a week and a half ago, and Jesse will be in the Twin Cities, part of the Minnesota Country Club Fest at Harriet Island Regional Park. You'll play on Saturday the 11th, the same day as People Like Trampled and the Red Clay Strays for another. And it's all on United States of Americana from The Current. We got our Under the Covers track coming up here in a jiffy. And we have support from AARP Minnesota, offering a summer gathering to explore volunteer opportunities July 14th at 2 p.m. at Bachman's in Minneapolis. More info at aarp.org/mnevents. Well, here is a song that John Prine wrote as a gift for his father about his hometown in Muhlenberg County, Kentucky. And quite a song it is, but we got Sturgill Simpson's take on the song. Sturgill was a good friend of John Prine, and this appeared on Broken Hearts and Dirty Windows, Songs of John Prine, Volume 2. Sturgill Simpson, going to take us to paradise here on the U.S. of A.

Dale Watson, and that's from his new Unwanted album, a song that he kind of created on stage. That's how he rolls, and he's been doing it for a long time now. 63-year-old Dale Watson, and Willie Waylon and Whiskey is the name of the song. Three things that he digs. You heard Waylon Jennings as well. Only Daddy That'll Walk the Line, speaking of Waylon. And we caught Sturgill Simpson's cover of a John Prine song as well. My name's Bill DeVille. Glad you're here on this Father's Day, on this first weekend of summertime. And we got some new sounds from an artist from New Orleans. Her name's Rachel Brooke. The album is called This One's For You. I dig this. It's called The Real Pretender on the US of A.

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1: 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The Current.

personal knife. My mother gave it to him when he went off to World War II to save us all from ruin. Now, if you've ever held a Randall knife, you know my father well. If a better blade was ever made, it was probably forged in hell. Well, my father was a good man. He was a lawyer by his trade. Only once did I ever see him misuse the blade. Almost cut his thumb off when he took it for a tool. The knife was made for darker things, and you could not bend the rules. Well, he let me take it camping once on a Boy Scout jamboree. I broke a half an inch off trying to stick it in a tree. Hid it from him for a while, but the knife and he were one. And he put it in his bottom drawer without a hard word one. And there it slept, and there it stayed for 20 some odd years, sort of like Excalibur, except waiting for a tear.

father died when I was 40, and I couldn't find a way to cry. Not because I didn't love him, not because he didn't try. Well, I'd cried for every lesser thing, for whiskey, pain, and beauty. Deserved a better tear, and I was not quite ready. So we took his ashes out to sea and poured them off the stern, and then threw the roses in the wake of everything we'd learned. And when we got back to the house, they asked me what I wanted. Not the law books, not the watch. I need the thing he's haunted.

Yeah, I like to dig that one out on Father's Day. Relationships with Dad can be, well, complicated. There's Guy Clark from his Dublin Blues album. That's the Randall Knife. It's United States of Americana on The Current. Just prior, Lucinda Williams. And that's actually a song based on a poem by Lucinda's late father, Miller Williams, who was a poet. And it was from The Ghost of Highway 20. Lucinda turned that into a song after her father passed away of Alzheimer's in 2015. The album came out a year later. Nicely done, Lucinda. And Rachel Brooke at the top of the set, that's The Real Pretender. It's United States of Americana here on The Current. Oh, right, to look at the Americana gig list, Church of Cash on stage playing their Johnny Cash tribute set at the Dakota tonight. That's always fun. Later on in the week, the Blue Ox Music Festival gets going in Eau Claire, Wisconsin, featuring the likes of Charlie Crockett and Valerie June, Dom Flemons, Marcus King Band, I'm With Her, Kurt Vile, and more. Plus Pertnir Sandstone and Sierra Hall, amongst others, the 25th through the 27th. Emmy Woods and others are at the Turf Club coming up on Friday night, the 26th. The Secret Sisters on the 26th and 27th at the Parkway Theater. Kurt Vile on the 28th at the Palace here in St. Paul. Let's see, what else? Anders Osborne on the 29th. River Shook on the 30th at the Parkway. Plenty going on in the next few weeks. Cole Diamond's EP release show is on the 3rd of July, along with Cowboy Thoughts and Turn, Turn, Turn and others. That's again the Turf Club on July 3rd. Bob Dylan, Lucinda Williams, who you heard just a jiffy ago, as well as John Doe at Mystic Lake Amphitheater July 6th, and Mike Campbell and the Dirty Knobs on the 7th at the Pantages Theater. Let's do some music from Kurt Vile's new album, since he's at the Blue Ox and at the Palace coming up. This is from the Philadelphia's Been Good to Me album, a little tune called Zoom 97 here on the US of A.

I shot Jesse James, he was bound to do me in. 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They called me Bobby Ford. And I shot Jesse James. It was April the 3rd, 1882. Missouri told me

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If I'm being honest, I thought I'd hear applause. 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

0: Robert Ford. And I shot Jesse James. Hello, Bob. How's Jesus looking to you now?
1: Charlie Crockett, that's I Shot Jesse James from his part of his trilogy, the third in the installment, Age of the Ram album, and a song all about Robert Ford, a member of Jesse James' gang who, well, betrayed him and shot him dead in St. Joseph, Missouri, to collect a bounty back in the day. Charlie Crockett, yeah, you can tell a story and you can make a lot of albums, too. He's got that trilogy. Looks like there's another one coming eventually called Clovis. And he likes to play shows, too, and he's got some coming up in our neck of the woods, including on the 25th. He's at the Blue Ox Festival. Then July 10th, he plays the Country Club Fest here in St. Paul. Plenty going on in the world of Charlie Crockett. And we heard I'm With Her. They're part of the Blue Ox Festival. In fact, everybody you heard in the set is. And that's happening next weekend. That was their wonderful cover of a Paul Simon classic, The Obvious Child. That's on Sing Me Alive, the new batch of live recordings from I'm With Her. Kurt Vile at the top of the set, he's got a new record too called Philadelphia Has Been Good to Me, and he as well, coming up at the Blue Ox Festival. It is United States of Americana from The Current. Got another band from the Blue Ox, actually a few more artists coming up. And I want to mention first that support comes from Haskell's for over 92 years, a Minnesota-based family company committed to being a spiritual advisor for summer beverages, including wine, whiskey, brews, ciders, and more. 10 metro locations and at Haskells.com. Well, Pert Near Sandstone kind of makes the Blue Ox Festival happen. They're your hosts for the weekend. They'll play a couple of times, as they always do. They also have a pretty new album. This one's called Side by Side. And here's one of the highlights from Pert Near Sandstone's new album. This is called Pipe Dream on the U.S. of A.

Yeah, everybody you heard in the set playing the Blue Ox Festival next weekend in Eau Claire, Wisconsin. There's Megan and the Birdwatcher. It's the new album, The Americana Dream, and that's called Feel Good. They made us do just that. Valerie June making us feel good, too. That's Joy Joy from last year's Owls, Omens, and Oracles from the artist originally from Memphis. And you can certainly hear it in her sound. And Pertner Sandstone with Pipe Dream at the top of the set. That's Justin, the bass player out front in that one. They'll be playing a couple times at Blue Ox, and the new album is Side by Side. You can find more details on the festival over at thecurrent.org. 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Details at mnhs.info/mn250. Sure loving this new album from Ryan Bingham, and it's his new album with the Texas Gentlemen. And they made a great record together. They've been tour mates for a while. Ryan's taken them out. And they decided to make a full-on album. And we're going to listen to its title track. So here it is. It's Ryan Bingham and the Lucky Ones. Here on the roots of your side of the current, United States of Americana.

Old Crow Medicine Show, and that's Last American Waltz. Ketch Secor and the band, and they enlisted Molly Tuttle, it's Ketch's fiance, to sing on that one. The just-issued album is Union Made from OCMS. We heard Bob Dylan. That was from his Love and Theft album. Good one to play on this first official day of summertime. And Bob, coming this direction, they play at the Mystic Lake Amphitheater, the new venue, along with Lucinda Williams and the John Doe Folk Trio. We caught little Ryan Bingham at the top of the set, featuring his buddies and roadmates, the Texas Gentlemen. They made a great album together, and that's the title song. They call us the Lucky Ones. And it's all here on the rootsier side of the current with our live track just ahead. Supports from Fairview, the 2025 winner of the American Hospital Association's Foster G. McGaw Prize for their exceptional commitment to community health and improving access to high-quality health care. Here's a song that was first recorded by Drive-By Truckers. It's written by Jason Isbell, and it was written as a Father's Day gift. The song's a poignant semi-autobiographical track based on some advice Isbell received from his dad right before he set out to make a living as a touring musician. It was recorded live at the Armory back in 2019. We're going to check out Jason's own version of the song Outfit here on the U.S. of A.

0: Thank you. That's a song I wrote for the drive-by truckers many years ago.
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Elizabeth Cook, and that's called Razor Wire, music from the Great Television album. And it features Evan Felker of Turnpike Troubadours, Razor Wire Wall, song's name. Loretta Lynn has written a few songs about her dad. We dug a little deeper. Of course, there's Coal Miner's Daughter I could have played you, but we dug out They Don't Make 'Em Like My Daddy Anymore. And we caught Jason Isbell. Song you first recorded with Drive-By Truckers, that was a live version cut at the Armory a few years back of the song Outfit here on this Father's Day. Well, I appreciate you listening. It's our Sunday morning 3-hour cruise into the world of Americana. We call United States of Americana. And we are down to the last song. Here's one I always dig out on Father's Day. It's from a guy named Jesse Dayton. Jesse, a talented singer and songwriter and book writer, too. He has this song on his Revealer album. Kind of a, well, not exactly autobiographical tune about his dad. It's called Daddy Was a Badass. Thanks so much for listening. Happy Father's Day.

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Paul Westerberg, and that's from his Folker album, a song he wrote about his dad. That's called My Dad. It's here on The Current from Minnesota Public Radio. Coffee and rock and roll, and I'm good to go. And yeah, we'll celebrate dad a little bit this time, and we'll celebrate summer. Today's the first day officially of summer, longest day of the year. How about that? And let's see, we got lots of good things coming up. We got that new Beth Orton song later on in the hour. And here's M.T. Jones, some soulful sounds from the new effort, Joy. It's I Don't Understand on The Current.

Such a gorgeous song. That's Paul Simon. And that's Father and Daughter, one he wrote for his daughter. Features Paul's wife, Edie Brickell, comes in on the last part of the song there. That wasn't really on a Paul Simon album. That was on the Wild Thornberrys motion picture soundtrack. Dropped way back in 2002. Some lovely stuff here on Father's Day. We heard Dua Sale as well, featuring Bon Iver. That's called Glow on Dua Sale's new album of Earth and Wires. Dua Sale from the Twin Cities, but since moved away, but coming back for a show at the Fine Line on September 25th. And we heard some Palmyra in the music with Palm Readers. M.T. Jones with some new sounds. He's a Liverpudlian. The album is called Joy. 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Steve Lacy's back with a new album called Oh Yeah. And this is The Feeling on The Current.

That's Cat Power and music from the You Are Free album. It's back to 2003 and the song Speak For Me. The New Orleans band The Revivalists have a new record called Get It Honest, and that was Heart Stop. And it was Elliott Smith. That one will get you. Track from the XO album. That's Waltz number 2 from the late, great Elliott Smith. And Steve Lacy's back. And that's a tune called The Feeling. Nice to have him back, too. 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I got some local music, and it's an artist by the name of San. It's a Somali-American singer and songwriter and rapper who grew up in the Cedar Riverside neighborhood of Minneapolis. And a new album called 20, it's San, and this is Blonde on The Current.

That's Muse and a brand new track called Be With You on The Current. That's taken from The Wow Signal. It was Run the Jewels featuring Diane Coffey. And that's the track Crown. Wolf Alice with White Horses, one of my faves from last year. And it was Blonde, that's new from local artist San in the 20 album. Supports from Broder's Cucina Italiana, Neighborhood Italian Cafe, Deli, and Restaurant, steps away from Lake Harriet. 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On the gig list, the Stone Arch Bridge Festival features Dan Israel today, as well as the Envies and more. All starts at 11 o'clock this morning at Stone Arch Bridge and Hennepin Avenue, downtown Minneapolis. Details on this show and others, thecurrent.org/giglist. We got a new one from Beth Orton. Just got this in a few days back. The upcoming album is The Ground Above. The English voice of Beth Orton with Waiting is on The Current.

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I hear two artists when I hear that song. I hear Father John Misty for one. I hear John Lennon and maybe Bob Dylan, too. That's Father John Misty from his Fear Fun, and I'm writing a novel here on The Current. Also listen to a little Mavis Staples, a wonderful cover of a Kevin Morby song. Mavis was just in St. Paul this past week. That was Beautiful Strangers. And Beth Orton led off the set, tune called Waiting. We got some, music coming up from the likes of Meek, a gentleman who was on American Idol a season or two back, and These Sacred Souls now. This is called Any Old Fool. More new sounds on The Current.

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Modest Mouse and Picking Dragons' Pockets, a track from the new album Eraser and Amaze. We also caught little Gigi Perez on the current with Chemistry, some big audio dynamite. It's Mick Jones and the band he formed after he was booted from The Clash. That was from the Globe album, a good one from 91, and These Sacred Souls with new sounds with Any Old Fool. Bill DeVille here on a Sunday as always, and let's see, we have support from the Minneapolis Institute of Art offering inspiration, family fun, date nights, and galleries to unwind and relax. 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Your summer wouldn't be complete if I wouldn't play you the song I got coming up in this set, and right now, it is a gent by the name of Alex Lambert. Perhaps you know the name. He was on American Idol a season or two ago. And he's got a brand new single, a good one, too. This is called Shoot Me Down on the current.

That'll put a smile on your face here on first day of summertime. It's Mungo Jerry back to 1970, and a great song from the English band that kind of combined skiffle and ragtime and blues. Jug band sounds in there, too. Cool stuff indeed from Mungo Jerry, a summertime classic. You heard Mitski as well, Within a Lake. Denim and Diamonds, that was Nikki Lane, and that was from her latest album. Alex Lambert, top of the set with Shoot Me Down, and I'm Bill DeVille with you here on this Sunday. We have support from the University of Minnesota using artificial intelligence to detect cancer early. 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Let's bring on Meek with a fabulous song, On the Current.

Sam Fender, and that's Rein Me In featuring Olivia Dean, and good little song on the current. Also, the Cactus Blossoms, local sounds from Jack and Paige and Co., and music from there. Every Time I Think About You, their latest album of originals, and that's Something's Got a Hold on Me. Imagine it won't be too long, and Jack and Paige and the guys will have a new album. Fatboy Slim with Praise You, and we heard Meek, and that's simply called Fabulous, and it's here on the airwaves of the current on this fabulous first day of summertime. I'm Bill DeVille. Lots of good music is coming your way, including a good one for a summer's day just ahead. And we have this meanwhile. This is Don't Hate Me. It's Miles Caton.

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From local to legendary, indie to influential, and new to nostalgic, connecting our community one song at a time.

A little summertime party with the Toronto band The Beaches here on The Current. Love those surf guitars all over that one. We heard Primal Scream as well with Country Girl. It was Middle Kids and their song Highlands, plus Miles Caton's new one, Don't Hate Me. Hope you're doing okay here on this lovely Sunday. I'm Bill DeVille. Good hour coming your way, including a sort of local supergroup just ahead, plus another one for Father's Day in this set. Right now, you know him from Vampire Weekend. He's now solo and also a producer. It's Rostam from his new American Stories album, says Back of a Truck.

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Yeah, times were a little different when James Brown recorded that one in 1974, but there's one, well, sort of for Father's Day. Papa Don't Take No Mess. Love that classic funk groove all over that one here on The Current on this Father's Day. We heard Biba Doobie as well. All I Did Was Dream of You. The Marias featured on that one. It was Tanana. That was Portugal the Man, their Alaska-centric new album, Shish. And it was Rostam at the top of the set. The single's called Back of a Truck. There's support, meanwhile, from Explore Minnesota, highlighting a variety of places to experience, from houseboat stays at Voyageurs National Park or bike rides alongside Lake Minnetonka's 125 miles of shoreline. Itinerary info and more info at exploreminnesota.com. I got some new music from a supergroup of sorts, maybe an indie rock supergroup featuring Kerry Alexander and Chris Hoag of Bad Bad Hats, alongside their Los Angeles friend Alana Carroll, who's known for her solo project Party Nails. The bunch of them call themselves Megasound, and this is their new track, Supersize.

She'll be all right. No riding shining on at night. She will save herself this time. And in fact, tonight, she did confirm. The cold never lasts, my darling. It just teaches the heart how to...

There you have it. It's brand new from Ray, kind of an epic tune with some classical music influence. It's Click Clack Symphony featuring Hans Zimmer. And that is music from the new album, This Music May Contain Hope. And it's all on the Currents with Childish Gambino just prior, A Place Where Love Goes. Some U2, fresh off of their appearance, and Obama at his new museum, I guess you'd call it, in Chicago, Presidential Museum. And it was Mega Sound at the top of the set. That was Supersize. And great stuff from Mega Sound. And that's Carrie Alexander and Chris Hoag of Bad Bad Hats and their friend Alana Carroll. It's all on the Current from Minnesota Public Radio. And there is support from the Ordway presenting Dirty Dancing the Musical, a stage production based on the original film. Performances run August 12th through September 16th in St. Paul. More information at ordway.org. Let's bring on some students who made an album. And they made an album called Tune In, Speak Out. And here's a good one from the High School for Recording Arts on the Current.

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We call them lakes around here, but there's Julia Holter and Sea Calls Me Home on the Currents. Also Mumford & Sons featuring Chris Stapleton, and that's on the new Prizefighter album. It was Leon Bridges from his Good Thing effort, and if it feels good, then it must be. 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A beautiful first day of summer. It's 71 degrees as we speak, working on 77 today. We'll hit 79 tomorrow. We'll have a full look at the gig list coming up just after 1 o'clock on the Current. Okie doke. Got a little music from Levee. This is a track from A Matter of Time, The Final Hour. Like the kind of loungy feel on this one, which is called Mad Woman from the Icelandic artist.

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0: It's Hooray for the Riff Raff, and that's Living for the City from the New Orleans Band, a good summer song. It even mentions it in the song there, and that's from the Navigator album a few years back. Also, the Heavy Heavy with Feel. Love the intensity of that one from the One of a Kind album. It was Belle and Sebastian with The Party Line, and Mad Woman, Leve, beginning the set from the new A Matter of Time, The Final Hour. Okie doke, my name's Bill DeVille.
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0: Here's what's going on for your Sunday. And let's see, 11 Degenerates. I love that name. They're performing at 331, a late set tonight. Also going on at the Hewing Hotel rooftop, a nice spot for some live music from Tina Schlesky. Starts at 7 tonight. Here's another good name, Cootie Catcher. Yeah, they're on stage at the Cloudland Theater tonight at 7. Church of Cash playing some Johnny Cash covers at the Dakota this evening. Ghost Wagon just getting underway at the White Squirrel today. And also just getting underway, it's the Stone Arch Bridge Festival featuring the likes of the Envies, Dan Israel, and more. The Stone Arch Bridge and Hennepin Avenue Bridge is where it's all happening today. And it's a free event. Why don't we listen to a little music from Dan Israel? Again, on stage later on today, around 3 o'clock, I do believe. And this is a track from his Seriously album from a couple years ago. This is Happy For Now.

That's Idiotech. Always love that album. The full-on electronic sound on the Kid A album from Radiohead on The Current. Also listen to Courtney Barnett featuring Waxahachie. That's Sight Unseen from Courtney's new Creature of Habit, plus Nathaniel Rateliff and the Night Sweats, Face Down in the Moment, and Dan Israel performing around 3 o'clock today at the Stone Arch Fest by the Mississippi River, downtown Minneapolis. Spill de Villebord. 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We got a good one coming up for Father's Day, moments away, and here it's the sisters who call themselves Girl Tones, a little tune called Volcano. It's kind of

That's Temptations. Papa Was a Rolling Stone, and that's from the All Directions album. The psychedelic sounds there, the Temptations. That's what was going on in Motown in the late 60s, early 70s, more of a psychedelic direction and a cool song. Though this Papa, well, maybe I should have saved that one for Mother's Day next year. Papa Was a Rolling Stone. Wherever he laid his hat was his home, and when he died, all he left us was alone. Not the way to be. Also in the set was Death Cab for Cutie, and that's Riptides. Cutthroat, that was a song from the band Shame. Girl Tones, an explosive tune called Volcano. It's All in the Currents. 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We got one coming up from Beck. We got his new single just ahead. And now, speaking of new sounds, it's Weezer. And this is from Weezer, the Gold album. Features the band Wednesday, and it's We Might As Well Be Strangers.

love song. Nico Case, nice one there, from her neon gray midnight green, that's Rusty Mountain on the Currents. Listen to some Lucy Dacus, too, Planting Tomatoes. Rent I Pay, from a dozen years ago, that was Spoon, the Austin, Texas Rockers, and was Weezer, featuring the band Wednesday. Carly Hartzman, duetting with Rivers on that track. And I'm Bill DeVille, till 3, Gannon back in the saddle today. A good hour coming your way, including, let's see, a classic from the Mighty Zep straight ahead. And here's one from Beck, who's got more of a country Americana sound on this particular track. You might recall he had that sound going on a lot on that Morning Phase album. Plus, at one point in his career, oh, must be 20 years ago now, he covered an old Flying Burrito Brothers tune with Emmylou Harris. Here's Beck with that more countrified sound on Ride Lonesome here on The Currents.

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what's up until you're shaking. All your neighbors know my name. If you really have to ask, then you know they never. You know I like it when we're naked. I can really see your face when you're singing that.

It's like the end of one of those TV ads. Baby, and that's called Hotline on The Currents. You listen to a little music from REM, back to the Murmur album. Radio Free Europe, and it was back at the top of the set, Ride Lonesome, love it. Hey there, I'm Bill DeVille, Gannon waiting in the wings. He rolls in round three, good tunes coming your way, including gentlemen will be in the Twin Cities very soon. Right now, Holly Humberstone, she was just here at the Varsity a few days ago. This is on the new album, Cruel World. It's Beauty Pageant on The Currents.

catchy tune. Olivia Rodrigo's back with a new one called You Seem Pretty Sad for a Girl So in Love. That's the name of the album. That was Drop Dead here on The Current. Percolator came from Stereo Lab. It was Aesop Rocky's Punk Rocky. Dig it. And Holly Humberstone, the English voice and beauty pageant. It's from her new work, Cruel World. And let me see here. We have support from Planned Parenthood, dedicated to creating a safe and inclusive space for everyone to receive expert care, now offering fertility services and menopause care with 10 health centers across Minnesota, including 5 in the metro, ppncs.org. From his new Philadelphia's Been Good to Me effort, here comes Philadelphian Kurt Vile, and this is Chance to Bleed on The Current.

I think that's been played on a few summer solstices over the years, just a few. There's Led Zeppelin. That's Dancin' Days from their Houses of the Holy circa 73. Yeah, the Dancin' Days are here again as those summer evenings grow. Sipping booze on the long evenings. Great lyrics to that one here on this summer's day. From the Mighty Zep, we heard His Golden Messenger on the Current, too, in the middle of it. Camera Obscura with French Navy, and it was Kurt Vile. A week from today, he'll be at the Palace Theater here in St. Paul playing some songs from his new album, I Suspect Philadelphia Has Been Good to Me. We have support, meanwhile, from Minnesota Carlson and their first Tuesday speaker series at the University of Minnesota, featuring candid conversations with some of the biggest names in business. More at z.umn.edu/First Tuesday. Nathan Stocker of the band Hippocampus has a side project called Brother Kenzie. We got a track for you right now from the new Ditto album. This is Open Dreaming on the Current.

Love those spoken word vocals. That's Dry Cleaning, Hit My Head All Day, Don't Try This at Home. And it's a track there from the Secret Love album. And Dua Saleh featuring Bon Iver. That's Flood from the new album of Earth and Wires. Neutral Milk Hotel. Man, I can't get enough of that song. Back to 98 in the Airplane Over the Sea album. That was the title cut from the masterpiece of an album. Brother Kenzie, that's Open Dreaming. That's local music on The Current. 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Performances run August 12th through September 16th in St. Paul. 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On view through October 25th, asimn.org. Here's what's on the gig list for your Sunday night. 11 Degenerates at the 331 starting at 10:30. Also, Tina Schlesky playing the Hewing Hotel rooftop in Minneapolis. Details in these shows and more, thecurrent.org/giglist. I'm going to turn it over to Gannon. My name's Bill DeVille. It's been fun having this day with you. And happy Father's Day, by the way, and enjoy the longest day of the year. I'll wrap up with this from Swap Meet. And this is new. Some new indie rock sounds called I Know is on The Current.

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From local to legendary, indie to influential, and new to nostalgic. 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

It's one of the big names on the Eau Claire's Music Festival coming up in about a month. That's Dijon on the Current with Many Times. Before that, you heard Ben Stellar with I Have the Answer. And Swap Meet, the Australian indie band, with a new track called I Know. Huge thank you to Bill DeVille for those last two tracks and just several hours of some knockout music. I woke up this morning, had a little bit of Waltz Number 2 from Elliott Smith on the radio as I was getting my morning started. And thank you to Bill for that one. We got a lot to celebrate today. It's Sunday, of course. We're on the weekend, but it's also Father's Day. It's the first day of summer, and we got some great new songs to celebrate the occasion coming up here on The Current. We'll hear from Casey Musgraves, Alabama Shakes, and a Swiss-Ecuadorian guitar duo who's going to help us celebrate another holiday today, a South American holiday going down. And coming up a little later in the hour, we'll celebrate a birthday for a pretty beloved woman in modern indie music and an alt-country band whose first album came out today back in 1990. We'll start in sort of that alt-country direction here as well. This is Joby Riccio, who absolutely rocked The Current's Happy Hours series this week at Sociable Ciderworks. This song took on a little extra feeling when you had the sun setting at that show and the air is crisp and warm. You got a cider in your hand. It was a good time. This one's called Love of the Song. It's Joby Riccio on The Current.

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It's a new political track from Alabama Shakes. That's American Dream on The Current. Before that, you heard Lucius with Gold Rush and John Prine in the set with The Great Spanish Pipe Dream and Joby Riccio. That's her new one called Love of the Song. There's actually sort of a through line with those first three artists in that set, Lucius, John Prine, and Joby Riccio. And the common thread, well, it's Joby Riccio. She got the John Prine Songwriters Fellowship Award at Newport Folk Festival last year. And you can feel the Prine influence on some of the unreleased songs she played at The Current's Happy Hours earlier this week. And as for Lucius, well, Joby Riccio actually toured with Lucius a couple of years back. And funnily enough, they played the exact same night as openers here on Wednesday, Lucius supporting Mavis Staples and Joby Riccio playing a show with Deer Tick. So kind of a through line there, a little bit of Americana love in that set. And in case you have a little bit of FOMO about missing that Joby Riccio show at Sociable Ciderworks, the free happy hours show that we host here at The Current, well, if you are looking to find out when the next ones might be, you can go to thecurrent.org/happyhours and find the full schedule for this summer. And there are some good ones coming up, some big hitters. Coming up in just a couple minutes on The Current, we'll hear some throwback punk from 1989, and a Chicago indie band is also coming up in a few moments. But first, The Current gets support from Lake Superior Big Top Chautauqua, where the Jayhawks take the Big Top stage July 17th in Bayfield, Wisconsin. Tickets and information for the Jayhawks are at bigtop.org. Some new music here from Hermanos Gutierrez. They got a new album on the way, produced by Dan Auerbach from the Black Keys. Los Ojos del Condor is the name of the new record. And today, sort of a special day to hear this next song because it is the summer solstice. It's also the, I mean, it's Father's Day, but it's Andean New Year today. The Andean Winter Solstice is today on June 21st, and that's the new year celebrated in Bolivia, Peru, and Ecuador, the home country for Hermanos Gutierrez. So fittingly, this next song, well, it's called Andean Song in English, and the Spanish translation, Canto Andino. Hermanos Gutierrez here celebrating Andean New Year on The Current.

That one just never gets old. That's Casey Musgraves on The Current with Dry Spell. Before that, you heard the Chicago indie rockers Frico jamming on Get Numb to It. Waiting Room, that's a classic from Fugazi, the DC punk legends born out of Minor Threat and Rites of Spring. And then Canto Andino. That translates to Andean song. It's Hermanos Gutierrez there with a new track to celebrate Andean New Year today. That is going down, the celebrations in Bolivia, Peru, and Ecuador, and now here in the Twin Cities, because we jammed out to that one there from Hermanos Gutierrez. Coming up here in just a couple of minutes on The Current, we're going to celebrate birthdays for a seminal alt-country album and an influential indie songwriter. 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She describes her music as grunge elemental poetry. This one's called Ashes, and it's on The Current.

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36 years of going where there's no depression. That's Uncle Tupelo on the Current with a demo version of the title track to their debut album. Uncle Tupelo, the band founded by Jay Farrar and Jeff Tweedy, celebrating an anniversary today for that record. Could argue that I would not be here talking to you about that album without that album, because that was the album that got my dad into alt-country music, which got me into alt-country music, if you follow the dominoes down the line. So happy Father's Day, Dad, and happy anniversary to No Depression, a seminal alt-country record so iconic that the leading alt-country magazine, No Depression, actually got its name from that. Before Tupelo, you heard Johnny Blue Skies and the Dark Clouds with Situation, and then, hey, another birthday to celebrate. Lana Del Rey turns 41 today. You heard her song Doin' Time and some local music from Sophie Hirohiko. That would be Ashes kicking things off. Coming up here on The Current, got a couple of Dream songs with Dream in the title. One of them from a band who just rocked Surly Brewing Festival Field last night. This one here, though, comes from B.B. Stockwell. It's a new song called When You Know, and it's on The Current.

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Her fans know her as Jay Brecky, but she made a big announcement this week that she is Jay Preggy. It's Japanese Breakfast on The Current. The great Michelle Zahner announced that she is expecting to her fans this week. Congratulations to Michelle Zahner. Japanese Breakfast there with Paprika from the great 80s pop-inspired album Jubilee back in 2021. Before that, you heard Amel and the Sniffers, the Aussie Punks, rocking out on Big Dreams. That was song number 12 on their set list just last night at Surly Brewing Festival Field. Stay tuned for some photos from that show coming soon at thecurrent.org. Before Amel and the Sniffers, you heard Cage the Elephant with Cigarette Daydreams and a BB Stockwell. The new one's called When You Know. I'm Gannon, and I know you have all sorts of reasons to stick around here on The Current, because we got great stuff coming up. We got Noah Kahan, plus his opener on the upcoming summer tour, stopping in Minneapolis. We'll rock out a little bit with Yeah Yeah Yeahs, Jack White, The Killers, and a local band who just reunited for the first time in several decades. That's all coming up on The Current. This one here comes from Michigander. It's the first peek at his new album, Over Before You Know It, dropping on July 31st. This is Freaking Out on The Current.

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75 degrees, it's sunny, it's the first technical day of summer, it's some good times on The Current. That is Chic with a Roller Disco, a classic. Before that, you heard a song from the new album, Kiss All the Time, a disco occasionally. That's Harry Styles with Ready, Steady, Go. Rat Boys, the Chicago band, are rocking out on Anywhere. And then you heard Freaking Out, the new song from Michigander's forthcoming album, Over Before You Know It. In just a couple of minutes here on The Current, well, it's Father's Day, so we'll hear some millennial dad rock from a band out of Las Vegas, Nevada. This next song here comes from an artist my dad recently got really into, actually, and so for Father's Day, my mom got him a shirt for this guy and everything. He's a really big diehard Noah Kahan fan. The Vermont singer-songwriter will be a favorite for any dads who are into confessional folk songs, maybe like a little Jason Isbell, if you're thinking older, like Nick Drake, Simon and Garfunkel, maybe a little Bon Iver also, throw that out there as well. I think Noah Kahan's a big Bon Iver fan, so if that sounds like your dad, maybe send him this song for Father's Day. This one's called The Doors. It's Noah Kahan on The Current.

When I was young, I remember playing that song Guitar Hero for hours on end with my dad. That's When You Were Young on The Current, one from my hometown band, The Killers, off their record Samstown, named after the off-strip Las Vegas casino Samstown. Happy Father's Day, Dad. Love that song from The Killers. Before that, you heard Jalen and Gonda with Doctrine of Love. Bjork with her biggest hit, the Betty Hutton cover, It's Oh So Quiet. And then Noah Kahan in the set as well. That's the new deluxe track, Doors, from his new album, The Great Divide. Noah Kahan coming through town touring that record. August 5th, he'll be at the Target Field. And we're going to hear from his opener on that tour coming up in just a few minutes here on The Current. In the meantime, The Current gets support from the Minneapolis Institute of Art, featuring modern art and politics, showcasing banned art from 1910 to 1945 Germany and the art of resistance. Tickets and more information at artsmia.org. Some local rock and roll on the current. This band, they weren't a band for 30 years, but thankfully that long hiatus is over. Sugar is back with a couple new tracks. This is one of them. It's called Long Live Love. It's on The Current.

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Thursday afternoon, The Current will be in Moorhead. 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Mac Wilson starts DJing at 4, and then at 6, catch the ethereal dream pop of Minneapolis-based Mother Soki. The Current's Happy Hours are happening all summer across the state with support from Renewal by Anderson and the Minnesota Department of Public Safety's Drive Sober, Drive Smart campaign. 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

A couple of musical acts back-to-back on The Current who helped bring back rock in the early 2000s. That's Jack White with God and the Broken Ribs. And then Yeah, Yeah, Yeah's Zero from their egg-shattering album It's Blitz. Gigi Perez in the set, the indie folk singer with her breakout hit Sailor Song. Gigi Perez coming to town opening for Noah Kahan at Target Field on August 5th. And before Gigi Perez, you heard Sugar, the local legends there with Long Live Love, kicking things off. Gannon here, hanging out with you on The Current. We'll hear from a member of Rilo Kiley in just a couple of minutes, and also a throwback from an album that turns 40 years old this week. 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If you're looking to stay in the loop on what shows are coming to town, well, you can always count on the gig list. It is a handy feature you can find at thecurrent.org/giglist with a list of shows every single night. You'll see tonight the Canadian indie pop band Cootie Catcher is in town playing Cloudland at 7 o'clock, and Armor for Sleep is rocking at Varsity. We got new music for you here on The Current. This one courtesy of Arlo Parks from her new album Ambiguous Desire, a record about intimacy with a little bit of trip-hop influence. This one's called Beams, and it's on The Current.

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From local to legendary, indie to influential, and new to nostalgic, connecting our community one song at a time.

Dog days are over. They're just getting started. It's the first day of summer. That's Florence and the Machine on The Current with one of their biggest hits from back in 2009. Running fast for your mother and your father on this Father's Day on The Current. Before Florence and the Machine, you heard the Smiths with Cemetery Gates from their Queen is Dead album that turned 40 years old earlier this week. Jenny Lewis of Raylo Kiley in the set with a solo track called Cherry Baby. And you heard Arlo Parks and her new song called The Beams there as well. I'm Gannon, hanging out with you here on this first day of summer. We got some great stuff on the way. If you love country music, stick around, because we'll hear a 60-year-old country song and a one-week-old country song that sounds like it probably could have been written 60 years ago. It's got that sort of vintage feeling to it. We'll also hear some new songs if you like good old indie rock. We got Muse and the Beths on the way, and some great local music too. A 13-piece band coming up here with a summer-ready jam in just a couple of minutes on The Current. In the meantime, this one here comes from Steve Lacy. He's back with a new album called Oh Yeah, dropping in July. Type of news that makes me want to say oh yeah. And the thing that really caught my eye about this record is the album cover was actually shot by Gus Van Sant. Yes, movie fans, it's that guy. Gus Van Sant, the director of Good Will Hunting, shot the album cover for the new Steve Lacy album. Well, this is what it's going to sound like. This one called The Feeling from Steve Lacy, and it's on The Current.

Couple of heart-stoppingly good songs there on The Current. The Revivalists with Heart Stop from the New Orleans band's new album, Get It Honest. And then before that, Till My Heart Stops. That one from just last year by the New Zealand rockers, The Beths. You heard Pixies with the classic, Where Is My Mind? Hard to hear that song and not think about Fight Club, but we don't talk about it here on The Current. You heard The Feeling as well. That's new music from Steve Lacy off his forthcoming album called Oh Yeah. Speaking of new albums coming out in July, we'll hear from a British pop star who's got a record dropping on July 24th in just a few minutes. A couple of country jams also coming up here on The Current, and this song here, well, it's got a little bit of everything. A little bit of jazz influence, some hip-hop, some indie. It's local music from The Rumors. You just heard The Revivalists. That is an 8-piece band that wrapped up that last set, and if you thought, wow, that's a lot of members in a band, well, The Rumors have got them beat with 13 members, the local band here, with a killer summer anthem. This one's called Speedboat, and it's on The Current.

Who knew Jesse Wells had love songs in his arsenal? I certainly didn't. That's a guy known for protest music, but his new album, Masks Off, has a couple of love songs. That's one of them. It's Won't You Come Out Tonight on The Current. Speaking of songs about love in the country music genre, I wouldn't call it a love song necessarily, but Don't Come Home Drinking with a Lovin' on Your Mind. That's the great Loretta Lynn right before that. Charlie XCX in the set with Von Dutch from her album Brat. The proper follow-up to Brat is coming out on July 24th, Charlie's new album called The Music Fashion Film. She had a soundtrack record earlier this year, but this one, more of a proper studio album coming out soon. You heard the rumors in the set, that's local music, the new song called Speedboat. In just a couple of minutes on The Current, we're going to hear a throwback from Foo Fighters and something new from Muse. 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New music here from Houndmouth, the Indiana folk band. Got a new record on the way called Lordy. It's got some big features on it, MJ Lenderman, Sam Beam from Iron and Wine. But this one, it's just the band. It's called Tiger Blood, and it's on The Current.

So much catharsis on that track. It's new music from Muse, Be With You on The Current. Their new album, The Wow Signal, is dropping next Friday. Before that, you heard Foo Fighters with, speaking of catharsis, the great Monkey Wrench from their Color and the Shape album. It's one of my dad's favorite songs. Happy Father's Day to my dad. We used to jam out to that one on Guitar Hero, and if I remember right, that one got him through some hard breakups in the late 90s, or a hard breakup, I should say. And so, I guess thank you, tangentially, I suppose, for helping me out a little bit. And happy Father's Day to Dave Grohl from Foo Fighters as well. His daughter, Violet, a pretty famous musician in her own right. Before Foo Fighters, you heard Houndmouth in the set with Tiger Blood from their upcoming album called Lordy. Coming up here on The Current in just a few moments, we'll hear from Caroline Polachek, and one of the biggest indie rock hits of 2022 is also on the way. This one is new from Cassius Culpepper. The Alabama country singer co-wrote this song with a modern songwriting legend. Natalie Hemby helped him out with this track. It's called Man of His Word, and it's on The Current.

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0: One of the biggest indie rock hits of 2022. That's Wet Leg's Wet Dream on the Current. Before that, you heard the Providence Rhode Island Rockers Deer Tick with Miss K from their Divine Providence album. Caroline Polachek in the set with Welcome to My Island and Cassius Culpepper, that new one called Man of His Word. Feels fitting. Both those songs, Caroline Polachek's and Cassius Culpepper, have lyrics about fatherhood in there, references to a father of some sort, because it's Father's Day. We're celebrating here on The Current, and we're celebrating good music and all sorts of good stuff. I'm thinking that perhaps coming up here in the next hour or so, we'll put together the Dream playlist. And I mean that literally. Wet Dream there from Wet Leg is just the start. We got more dream songs on the way. Sweet dreams, bad dreams, dream jobs, and some dreamy new indie pop all on the way here on The Current. And we also got a big hit from Ray for all the people out there looking for their husband on this Father's Day. Some good stuff coming up here on The Current. I'm Gannon. I'll be hanging out with you. And before we get into all that great music, let's see what live music is going on around town. Let's look at the gig list.
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0: Well, it's currently 74 degrees and sunny in the Twin Cities with 100% chance of Johnny Cash, Church of Cash, over at the Dakota tonight, 7 p.m., an ode to the country legend in Minneapolis. Cootie Catcher is playing over at Cloudland Theater at 7 o'clock tonight, the Canadian twee indie band. I've heard great things about that group. Tina Schlisky is playing Hewing Hotel Rooftop at 7 p.m. tonight. And for those of you night owls, 331 Club in Northeast Minneapolis, 10:30 p.m. tonight, 11 Degenerates plays a free show. All sorts of great gigs coming up this week as well. Kurt Vile's going to be in town. It's going to be a busy week. Papa Rod is coming through, all sorts of exciting stuff. So you're going to want to stay up to date on what shows are in town. Remember that you can always find a list of concerts if you go to thecurrent.org/giglist. Now, my gig list pick today comes from Varsity Theater over in Dinkytown of Minneapolis. Armor for Sleep, playing alongside Spanish Love Songs and Flycatcher at 7:30 p.m. tonight. Spanish Love Songs, a great L.A. indie punk band, and this next song from them is a collaboration, actually, with another great punk band. Illuminati Hotties appears on this tune that came out just last year. Sarah Tudson from Illuminati Hotties said this song's got a windows down, volume all the way up kind of chorus. So keep that in mind here. Maybe crank up the volume a little bit for this one. It's the gig list pick from Spanish Love Songs. They're at Varsity Theater tonight, and they're singing Heavenhead on The Current. Whoa!

That's what sweet dreams are made of. It's Eurythmics on The Current with the all-time classic. Sweet dreams are made of this. Before that, you heard Picking Dragons Pockets, new music there from Modest Mouse. Lover Girl, that is Leve, Head Over Heels on her new album, A Matter of Time. And then you heard Heavenhead, that one from the LA rock band Spanish Love Songs, sort of finding the middle ground between like emo music and maybe a little bit of Springsteen influence as well. I feel like you can hear some Mountain Goats in that track too. That is speaking my language, that's for sure. Spanish Love Songs and Illuminati Hotties on that tune. And that's the gig list pick today, because Spanish Love Songs are supporting Armor for Sleep at Varsity Theater tonight at 7:30 p.m. If you're looking to stay in the loop on all things live music, you can always go to thecurrent.org/giglist. We've got a throwback from Tom Petty in just a couple of minutes on The Current, and the breakout hit from Ray is also coming up. But first, support comes from Explore Minnesota. 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New music here from Weezer. The band's back with their 20th album called The Gold Album, coming out later this summer. And this first single, it's got a pretty big feature if you like good indie rock music. Wednesday, the North Carolina band appears on the new Weezer track. Carly Hartzman, lead singer, and Zandi Chelmis, the pedal steel player and instrumentalist, both appear on this track, and it is a certified breakup song banger. This is called We Might As Well Be Strangers. It's Weezer and Wednesday on The Current.

There are some bands that are just dad bands, and that's a dad band. It's Tom Petty and the Heartbreakers on The Current. It's Father's Day, and that is Learning to Fly. Maybe my perspective on dad bands warped a little bit by the fact that my dad has the Tom Petty guitar tattooed right there on his shoulder. Big Tom Petty fan. Happy Father's Day to all of the Tom Petty enjoyers out there. Before Petty and the Heartbreakers, you heard Ray. That one for all of the wives, I suppose, on this Father's Day. That is Where Is My Husband from her new album, This Music May Contain Hope. Before that, on The Current, Yard Act with Dream Job and Weezer with their new Wednesday collaboration, We Might As Well Be Strangers. Dream Job there, sort of setting the tone. We got more dreamy songs on the way on The Current. We'll hear one from Biba Doobie, one from an LA pop band, and one that apparently came to Brandi Carlile in a dream. And it's not even her song. We'll talk about that in just a little while here on The Current. But first, support comes from Taste of Minnesota. 2 days, one city. 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Vince Staples is back with a new record called Crybaby, and this one, a pretty overtly revolutionary sort of album. A lot of political messaging on this project, and also a little bit of rock instrumentation at times. I kind of like the sound of this new Vince Staples project. This one from it's called The White Flag, and it's on The Current.

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2: Thank you.

Talk about a big-time collaboration, Biba Doobie and the Marias on The Current, with that one called All I Did Was Dream of You. And dream collaborations is sort of the theme there with those last two songs, because you heard Mumford & Sons and Hozier on their song Rubber Band Man, but it wasn't just those two who put that song together. Apparently that track came together because Brandi Carlile had a dream about Marcus Mumford, called him up with this song idea, and he just pulled it together with some help from, you know, Hozier and Aaron Dessner from The National. Just a name drop flex of a track, but a really crazy backstory as to how it came together. So, Brandi Carlile getting a little songwriting credit from her sleep. It's that easy for her. Crazy stuff. Before Mumford & Sons, you heard another dream song, Bad Dream by Cannons, and then another LA act, Vince Staples, in the set with White Flag. 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I'm Gannon, saying farewell here on this Sunday night. Have a great rest of your weekend. Have a great rest of your Father's Day. I'm going to pass things over to the local show. We got some great local music coming up here on The Current in just a few moments. In the meantime, dreamin' is still the theme. Three songs that have dream in the title here, starting with a recent favorite of mine. This is Tofu Smell with Dreams I've Had on The Current.